0: 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And you let her go.
1: WDR 2.

0: WDR 2.
1: All the times that you rain on my parade. And all the clubs you get in using my name. You think you broke my heart, oh girl, for goodness sake.

WDR 2. 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They say we got no future at all.